Well, I've been normal, I've been ostracized, I've watched through

lines, I gave them punchlines. They gave me warning signs. 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And I'm okay with the life of the sunflower. And I'm okay with the life.

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0: 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Thank you, ladies and gentlemen. It's a pleasure for us to play for you this day, and it's an honor to play this concert this year, because it's 100 years ago that Django was born, so it's a big happening for us, all. The first composition, a composition of Django Reinhardt, What Kind of Friend. I want to introduce you on the rhythm guitar, Nushi Rosenberg. Contrabass, Nonny Rosenberg. And my name is Tochlo Rosenberg. Thank you. So actually, that's the reason why they call us the Trio Rosenberg, because it's
1: Trio Rosenberg.
0: So, okay. But it's an honor also for the Trio Rosenberg to play with this fantastic musician, the greatest, Biraly Lagrange. And we continue with a great standard that is called, What Is This Thing Called Love?

Swing 48, ladies and gentlemen, a composition from Django Reinhardt. Great. Okay, we're going to play something more. A composition that I composed for my little sister. She's a big woman now, but in that time she was a little girl. Her name is Sephora, and I play for you for Sephora.

0: Loetje Rozenberg, ladies and gentlemen.
1: Yeah.
0: Nonnie Rozenberg.
1: Yeah.
0: 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Thank you very much.
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